Listen to the wind. 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
1: this is a revolution.
0: Get

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Keys check, 1, 2. Yeah, it's the Roots. And what we want you all to do is sit back, y'all, and just relax, y'all. 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

0: Yeah. 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
1: Studio Zef 91.1, agitateur de fréquence.

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In the final moments before light was lost to the shadow for all time, a weapon of infinite power was created, thus restoring the balance to the universe. And so it was, it shall always be. Whenever the need is great, we call upon the power of the magic sword.

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1: Yeah, you tweaking that shit.
0: Yeah, I see you, you been eyeing me. 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
1: I ain't believing
0: you. Why you lie to me? All the ones that's cutting pies with me, it's cutting ties with me.

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1: Get a grip, motherfucker.
0: Yeah. This album is dedicated to all the teachers that told me I never amount to nothing. To all the people that lived above the buildings that I was hustling from that called the police on me when I was just trying to make some money to feed my daughter. And all the niggas in the struggle, you know what I'm saying? It's all good, baby, baby.

0: So was this a drunk instigating a fight or a cop out of control? We've obtained that video of that night so that you can judge for yourself.
1: Studio
2: Zef.
1: Zef.
2: Studio.
1: Studio Zef.